down at a local beer joint with a few of the guys. But this cute little country girl caught my eye. 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Gave me a look like, let's get out of here.

0: Helt fersk musikk der, altså servert fra Queens of the Stone Age, Insignificant Other. Det nærmeste nyheter her I NRK P1, men du skal altså få med en skikkelig god låt fra Marius Samuelsen her nå. Du hører Dancing Lessons I det klokka. Nærmeste ni denne onsdagskvelden.
1: Just when I thought it was over, things got reversed to the way they were. Back in the cold of October, she was the first to greet me there. 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Oh, what a fairy tale. I failed to see through the silence, so I lost my face.